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And he's up there. What's that? Hawaiian noises. He's banging on the bongos like a chimpanzee. 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

What's up, Sepul Tribe? This is the last show of this part of the Roots Tour 1996. Sepultura and the Brickstone, let's fuck shit up!

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Cause I don't need to know for the design of a baby. I race, single mind, but I don't know. Where you going?

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Alright. This is what we call the zero bullshit. As fast as you fucking can, I want to see all the crazy friends and family get down on the fucking ground.

That's right. That's fucking serious. Look at this shit. Oh, yeah. All right. Now, when I say jump the fuck up, what you gonna do? But not until I say jump the fuck up. Is that fucking clear, you crazy fuckers? Alright. Joey, this very fucking well may be the best one. Alright. Not until I say jump the fuck up. Not until I say jump the fuck up. Joey, let's take him home, man. By the time I set this fucking streak, I thought I needed no putting it up against me. I raised it to my bitch, I'm out on that here. Where you gonna be in the next 5 years? Ruin all the food, and all the bonus, get the level, really gonna make you sick. Got sick with a better, I think you.

this on when hip-hop was originated. It fitted like pieces of puzzles, complicated. Music orientated, so when hip-hop was originated. It fitted like pieces of puzzles, complicated.